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0: to the Future with Jelly Roll and his latest Hands Up on KX 94.7. Vincent Mason, too, wishing you well on this Friday night in KX country. How you doing? It's Mikey, and check this out. Sometimes gosh darn just doesn't cut it. According to this new study, they found that swearing is actually really good for us. Cursing, it can be harmless. It's creative, I'll give you that. And it's also a way to emotionally release something that's been bothering you. So experts are saying that profanity is often used as a coping mechanism and can help us feel more resilient. So there you go, some good news. My vocabulary is now part of my wellness routine.
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0: 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You can listen your way all weekend by streaming us on all of your devices, along with Tony Stevens and his latest Nothing on Me. Coming up Monday morning, Toph and Melissa will have your next opportunity to take a stab as to where you think the KX 5 grand is hidden. It's invisible, hidden in a real place, though, somewhere in KX country. You keep listening for those clues. Never miss a clue. This weekend, we're going to be airing them all weekend to help you narrow down that hiding spot. And then Toph and Melissa, coming up on Monday morning, will give you your next opportunity to take a stab as to where you think the cash is hidden. It is our KX 5 grand cash quest. You find the cash, you get to keep it.
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They say everything gets better with time. 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

0: 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Danielle Towns with Sunshine's Free. Toby Keith, too, with As Good As I Once Was. How you doing? It's Mikey, and apparently sniffing chocolate is good for your workout. Yeah, listen to this. A new study out of the University of Malaya reveals that dark chocolate aroma can actually improve your workouts. Men who sniffed chocolate completed 18 more leg extension reps than men in a water control group. 18 more reps just from sniffing chocolate. You hear that, gym bros? We're one Cadbury bar closer to the Olympics.
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0: 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You can listen your way all weekend long by streaming us on all of your devices. Tim Hicks with his latest, The Pilot, Russell Dickerson 2, and Happen to Me coming up tomorrow morning. Anytime after 7 o'clock, I'm going to have your next opportunity to instantly snag a free pair of tickets to see Riley Green at the Molson. There's a dollar for the jar at the RBC Amphitheater in Toronto on June the 11th. That's just me to a Riley Green live in Toronto. We're going to have to wait until next summer, but well worth the wait. Right, ladies? Those tickets up for grabs using the keyword music. I'm going to have another pair for you anytime after 7 o'clock tomorrow morning with yours truly. John Party coming up, and he was on stage last night at the Molson, at the RBC Amphitheater with Dan and Shay. Tyler Hubbard straight ahead.
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0: We're going boots off with John Party over the next few as we get you right back into another long ride tonight. This guy opened for Dan and Shay last night on the RBC Amphitheater stage. Some Tyler Hubbard for you tonight. Back then, right now on KX 94.7.

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1: What's up, y'all? It's Cole Wetzel. I hear my new song with Ella Langley. How'd you get so jaded? I hit up Ella. We got on it. It didn't take us very long to get it whooped. And yeah, it turned out to be a really cool tune.
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0: left the toilet seat up. Coe Wetzel, Ella Langley's latest together, Jaded, Charlie Major 2. I'm going to drive you out of my mind this weekend. How you doing? It's Mikey. Appreciate the company on this Friday, October the 2nd. The Peanuts comic strip debuted on this date in 1950. Legendary baseball broadcaster Vin Scully broadcasted his last Dodgers game after a record 67 seasons on this date in 2016. And in 2017, we lost Tom Petty. Braden King on the way, and Zach Topp will get us right back into another long ride right after these.
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0: 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You can listen your way this weekend by streaming us on all of your devices alongside Morgan Griffiths and his latest Boondocks. I've got Riley Green on the way. By the way, another pair of Riley Green tickets will be up for grabs tomorrow morning and right through the weekend. So tomorrow, anytime after 7 o'clock with yours truly, I'm going to give you your next opportunity to instantly snag a free pair of KX tickets to go see Riley on his That's Just Me tour. RBC Amphitheater next summer, June the 11th. We've got tickets up for grabs using that keyword music, and your next chance to text me that keyword will happen tomorrow morning. That Riley Green, I promised you, is on the way, and Morgan Wallen straight ahead.
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0: 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Josh Ross is Hate How You Look, Darius Rucker 2, and Wagon Wheel as we sing along on a Friday night in KX Country. 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It's Mikey. 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

0: 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Listen your way all weekend by streaming us on all of your devices with Josh Stumps, Highway Money, Ella Langley, too, and to be heard. Did you see that video that's gone viral recently of Ella in a parking garage, and then from across the parking garage, the social media influencer just yells across to Ella and says, "Hey, Ella, how many likes is it going to take for me to land a date with you?" To which she stares him down and says, "There are not enough likes in the world, pal." And then he turns to the camera and he tries to play it cool. He's like, "Yeah, well, you miss 100% of the shots you don't take." He's right, but Ella burned him. Brett Kissel on the way and Thomas Rhett next.
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0: Well, I have definitely overstayed my welcome, so I'm going to get the heck out of here. We'll do this again tomorrow morning, but until then, enjoy the rest of your night, and don't forget to be awesome, all right, as we roll into another long ride of New Country with Thomas Rhett on KX 94.7.

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They say everything gets better with time. So if you waited, it was worth it. 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
1: 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Lainey Wilson here. 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
2: Good morning. It's 7 o'clock. I'm Nick Hughes with KX News, making news this hour. Advanced polls are open in Hamilton. Starting today, you can cast your vote at any voting location in your ward. You should have got your voter information card in the mail, but you don't need it to vote. Just a piece of ID with your name and address on it. Canada's energy minister says Canada will cooperate with the G7 by coordinating maintenance schedules for oil refineries. Tim Hodgson says the goal is to prevent too many from going offline at the same time. It comes as G7 countries plan to release 100 million barrels of oil to try and tame soaring global fuel prices. Investigators are trying to figure out any motives after the co-pilot of an Israel-bound Fly Dubai flight stabbed the captain. Police want to know if he acted alone or has any extremist group connections. The captain of the plane is still in hospital recovering after the alleged attempt to bring down the flight carrying over 180 people on Wednesday. Police in Belleville are investigating after anti-Semitic flyers were distributed this week, not far from the synagogue that was the scene of a recent shooting. The president of Sons of Jacob says four different flyers were circulating the area. An officer was seriously hurt about 2 weeks ago after a man carried out a hate-motivated attack outside the synagogue. OPP auxiliary members from across the province are working together today on a special case. Operation Full Plate is a one-day food drive supporting local food banks in communities across Ontario. And you can help by donating non-perishable food items and other essentials at participating collection locations. And a new look for Hockey Night in Canada, Saturday Night Hockey debuts tonight. Ron McLean will host the show alongside Kevin Bieksa, Elliot Friedman, and Colby Armstrong. No Leafs last night. The Jets were the only Canadian team on the ice, and they fell to the Bruins 4-3 in overtime. The Leafs host Ottawa tonight. The Ticats beat the Red Blacks in Ottawa 34-16 last night. The Hamilton Hammers picked up a 5-2 win in Belleville. It was the team's first game and victory since joining the New York Islanders franchise as an AHL affiliate. Weather is next.
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8: We've got a good-looking day in front of us. Sunshine today, a high of 17. Clear tonight. Some fog patches will develop overnight as we settle in around 6 degrees for the overnight low. Sunshine to start our football Sunday tomorrow. We've got some clouds rolling in late in the morning. There's a chance of some rain into the afternoon tomorrow, a high of 20. And as we get into Monday, a mix of sun and cloud, small chance of some rain, and a high of 16. 6 degrees right now as we get ourselves going in the Hammer. 8 in Milton, 9 in Oakville. There's weather and more at kxcountry.fm. It is 7:04. How you doing? It's Mikey. Good morning. The sunshine today, that one's on us. Tennille Towns, her latest coming up as we get you right back into another long ride with Shaboozy.

0: get out of here then. Shania on this Saturday morning in KX Country. Toby Keith, too. I love this bar. It's 7:23. How you doing? It's Mikey. Good morning. We've got sunny skies today. We're going to warm up to 17 degrees. A bit of a chilly start to our morning. 6 degrees right now in KX Country. If you want to get in touch with yours truly at any point this weekend, a couple of ways you can do so. You can hit me up on the socials. Instagram, your best bet there, at MikeKX947. You can fire me a text like Denise has already done this morning. Morning, Denise, 905-667-1947. And if there's some weird reason you've got to leave your radio, computer, or even one of your smart speakers at any point this weekend, we are portable. You can stream us on all of your devices this weekend. Yeah, listen your way. Let's have a bit of fun this weekend, shall we? Zach McPhee on the way, and Tyler Hubbard will get you up and dancing next.
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0: Good looking day in front of us. Lots of sunshine today, a high of 17. Clear tonight with some fog developing overnight. Overnight, we're down to 6 degrees. Sunshine to start our Sunday tomorrow. Some clouds rolling in late in the morning. There's a chance of some rain tomorrow afternoon, a high of 20 degrees. And as we get into Monday, we've got a mix of sun and cloud, chance of some rain, and a high of 16. 6 degrees right now in the Hammer, 8 in Milton, 9 in Oakville. There is weather and more at kxcountry.fm.
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0: Taking the high road with Coetzel and Jesse Murph this morning on KX 94.7. It is 7:36. Another clue in the KX 5 grand cash quest lined up for you next hour. Zach Top will take us to the south of Sanity in less than 10, and we're going to hit the dirt road with Jason Aldean next.
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0: 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Never miss another clue in the KX 5 Grand Cash Quest by streaming us on all of your devices this weekend, along with Braden King, and we got beer. Yeah, we've also got $5,000 hidden in a real location somewhere in KX Country. 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
0: Sunny and 17 degrees today, clear tonight with some fog developing overnight. Overnight, we're going to settle in around 6 degrees for the low. Sunshine to start our football Sunday tomorrow, but we've got some clouds rolling in late in the morning, turning into a mix of sun and cloud. There is a possibility of some rain tomorrow afternoon, a high of 20. And as we get into Monday, a mix of sun and cloud with a chance of showers and a high of 16. 6 degrees right now in the Hammer, 8 up in Milton. It is 9 in Oakville. There is weather and more at kxcountry.fm. 7:53. How you doing? It's Mikey. Good Saturday morning. Just over a week out from Thanksgiving, and this year, our Thanksgiving food drive returns. Yeah, KX, please be presenting our Thanksgiving food drive in support of Hamilton Food Share. It's going to be happening at Tony's No Frills. That is 770 Upper James on Thursday between 10 a.m. and 6 p.m. We would love to see you at Tony's No Frills on Thursday. As we get you right back into the tunes with the latest from Luke Combs.

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1: Good morning. It's 8 o'clock. I'm Nick Hughes with KX News for St. Jean Realty. Making news this hour. Hamilton opens up advanced polls today. You can cast your vote at any voting location in your ward. Your voter information card should be in the mail, but you don't need it to vote. Just bring a piece of photo ID with your name and address on it. 100 million barrels of oil is being released by G7 countries in an attempt to tame soaring global fuel prices. In a statement, the G7 commends the U.S. for its, quote, efforts to ensure the free flow of commerce through the Strait of Hormuz. Canada is the only G7 nation without a strategic oil reserve. Fake journalist personas have started appearing in Canada courtesy of AI. An artificial intelligence website called We News has been repurposing work from legitimate news sources across Canada. They publish them as stories written by fake AI journalists, complete with bylines and images that look like headshots. A series of anti-Semitic flyers handed out in Belleville is being investigated. The flyers were handed out not far from the site of a shooting at a local synagogue. Sons of Jacob Synagogue President Norman Wedum says he found out about the flyers on Thursday morning. An axe-wielding Fly Dubai co-pilot who allegedly tried to bring down an airplane carrying 182 people this week had been barred from flying on his home country's airline. Fly Dubai hired the co-pilot after he was reportedly flagged over concerns about extremism. It was not immediately clear how thoroughly he was vetted. You can help support local food banks across Ontario today. OPP auxiliary members from across the province are taking part in Operation Full Plate. The goal is to donate as much non-perishable food items and other essentials to food banks for those in need. And it's a new era for hockey broadcasts. Gone are the days of Hockey Night in Canada. Saturday Night Hockey makes its debut tonight. Ron McLean remains host. He's joined by Elliot Friedman, Kevin Bieksa, and former Leaf Colby Armstrong. The Jets were the only Canadian team on the ice across the NHL last night, and they lost to the Bruins 4-3. The Leafs back on the ice tonight. They host Ottawa. The Ticats won 34-16 over the Red Blacks in Ottawa. And the Hamilton Hammers picked up a 5-2 win in their debut on the road in Belleville last night. They're in Toronto tonight taking on the Marlies. Weather is next.
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Sunny skies today. We're going to warm up to 17 degrees. Clear tonight. Some fog patches will develop overnight. So overnight, we're down to 6 degrees. Sunshine to start our football Sunday tomorrow. Some clouds rolling in late tomorrow morning. Maybe some rain by the afternoon. A high of 20 degrees. And as we get into Monday, a mix of sun and cloud, chance of showers, and a high of 16. Just 5 degrees right now out in Brantford. 6 in Burlington. It is 8 degrees in Mississauga. There's weather and more in KXCountry.fm. It is 8:04. How you doing? It's Mikey. Good morning. Shout out to Kim, who's checking in this morning on her way to Aurora to do a bit of umpiring today. She's umping the slow pitch playoffs. Well, Kim, I think this is a pretty good song to play for an umpire from a ball player's perspective.

0: Thelma and James with her latest alternate ending on KX 94.7. It is 8:21. Good morning. We've got sunny skies today. 17 degrees our high. Bit of a cool start to our Saturday morning. Just 6 degrees right now in KX country. Coming up next hour, yeah, between 9 and 10 o'clock, I'm going to have your next opportunity to instantly snag a free pair of KX tickets to go see Riley Green. That's Just Me Tour. He's made the announcement. RBC Amphitheater on June the 11th. He's added a second date as well on the 12th, but we've got tickets for that first one on June the 11th to give away using the keyword music when you hear the cue to do so. Ninth text through with that keyword next hour. I am going to send you to go see Riley Green at the RBC Amphitheater on June the 11th on his That's Just Me Tour.
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0: Sunshine, 17 degrees today. Clear tonight. Some fog will develop overnight. We're going to settle in around 6 degrees for tonight's low. Sunshine to start our Sunday tomorrow. We do have some clouds rolling in late in the morning. Those clouds could potentially bring some rain to KX country by tomorrow afternoon. A high of 20 tomorrow. And as we get into Monday, things look good. There is a slight chance of some rain. A mix of sun and cloud on Monday on a high of 16. 5 degrees right now out in Brantford. 6 in Burlington. It is 8 degrees in Mississauga. There's weather and more at KXCountry.fm. It is 8:26. Another clue in the KX5 Grand Cash Quest is less than 10 away. So stay closer, right? As we get you right back into another long ride with Chris Stapleton.

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1: 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Where the money is hiding is in from the weather.
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0: Cameron Whitcomb on KX 94.7, home of the KX 5 Grand Cash Quest. It is 8:38. We've got Jelly Roll on the way. Some Tyler Joe Miller, too. Great track from TJ. And Kane Brown will get us right back into another long ride of new country right after these.
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7: Hi, Anthony Longo here. 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

They say everything gets better with time. So if you waited, it was worth it. Now, it's the KX5 Grand Cash Quest.

0: 101 for Hot New Country, KX 94.7. Never miss another clue in the KX 5 Grand Cash Quest by streaming us on all of your devices this weekend. Tyler Joe Miller's Under the Influence, Jelly Roll 2, Halfway to Hell. It is 10 to 9. Had a bunch of people check in this morning asking when the next opportunity to take a guess as to where they think the 5 grand is hidden. That'll happen Monday morning. Toff and Melissa will have your next opportunity to play the KX 5 Grand Cash Quest, but all weekend long, brand new clues. So you got to keep listening to get these brand new clues. I'll have another clue for you next hour. All right. And again, stream us on all your devices. If you've got to leave the car, you got to leave your radio. Never miss a clue by streaming us on all of your devices this weekend in search of the 5 grand that we have hidden somewhere in KX country. It's the KX 5 grand cash quest.
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0: What a beautiful fall day in front of us. Lots of sunshine today. We're going to be warming up to 17 degrees. Clear tonight with some fog developing overnight. Overnight down to 6. Sunshine to start our football Sunday tomorrow with some clouds rolling in late in the morning, early part of the afternoon. Those clouds could potentially bring just a little bit of rain to KX country tomorrow afternoon. Tomorrow's high 20 degrees. We've got a mix of sun and cloud on Monday. Chance of showers and a high of 16. 5 degrees right now in Brantford. A 6 in Burlington. 8 degrees in Mississauga. There is weather and more at kxcountry.fm. It is 8:54. We're going to have a double with Jade Eagleson coming up as we get you right back into another long ride with the latest from Shaboozy.

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3: 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It's 9 o'clock. I'm Nick Hughes with KX News for MakeSpace Storage. Making news this hour. Advance polls are open in Hamilton starting today. You can cast your vote at any voting location in your ward. You should have got your voter information card in the mail, but you don't need it to vote. Just a piece of ID with your name and address on it. Canada's energy minister says Canada will cooperate with the G7 by coordinating maintenance schedules for oil refineries. Tim Hodgson says the goal is to prevent too many from going offline at the same time. It comes as G7 countries plan to release 100 million barrels of oil to try and tame soaring global fuel prices. Investigators are trying to figure out any motives after the co-pilot of an Israel-bound Fly Dubai flight stabbed the captain. Police want to know if he acted alone or has any extremist group connections. The captain of the plane is still in hospital recovering after the alleged attempt to bring down the flight carrying over 180 people on Wednesday. Police in Belleville are investigating after anti-Semitic flyers were distributed this week, not far from the synagogue that was the scene of a recent shooting. The president of Sons of Jacob says four different flyers were circulating the area. An officer was seriously hurt about 2 weeks ago after a man carried out a hate-motivated attack outside the synagogue. OPP auxiliary members from across the province are working together today on a special case. Operation Full Plate is a one-day food drive supporting local food banks in communities across Ontario. And you can help by donating non-perishable food items and other essentials at participating collection locations. And a new look for Hockey Night in Canada, Saturday Night Hockey debuts tonight. Ron McLean will host the show alongside Kevin Bieksa, Elliot Friedman, and Colby Armstrong. No Leafs last night. The Jets were the only Canadian team on the ice, and they fell to the Bruins 4-3 in overtime. The Leafs host Ottawa tonight. The Ticats beat the Red Blacks in Ottawa 34-16 last night. The Hamilton Hammers picked up a 5-2 win in Belleville. It was the team's first game and victory since joining the New York Islanders franchise as an AHL affiliate. Weather is next.
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6: A beauty in front of us. Lots of sunshine today. We're going to warm up to 17 degrees. Clear tonight. Some fog will develop overnight. Down to 6 degrees overnight. Sunshine to start our day tomorrow with some clouds rolling in late in the morning, early part of the afternoon. Those clouds could potentially bring some rain to KX country tomorrow afternoon. A high of 20. And as we roll into Monday, we've got a mix of sun and cloud. Chance of some rain and a high of 16. 6 degrees right now on the Hammer. It's 7 down the QE in St. Catharines. 11 degrees out in Toronto. There's weather and more at kxcountry.fm. It is 9:04. How you doing? It's Mikey. Good morning. Got Ella lined up for you. Some Nate Haller too. Oh, and another clue in the KX 5 grand cash quest is less than 10 minutes away. So stay closer, right? As we get you right back into another long ride, Miranda Lambert just dropped her brand new album, Crisco, yesterday. As we get you right back into the tunes with Miranda and L. King's Drunk, and I don't want to go home.

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0: There's lightning in a bottle on KX 94.7. It is 9:15. How you doing? It's Mikey. Good Saturday morning. If you are looking for something to do with the kids later on tonight, there is a big old charity hockey game happening in Dundas tonight as the Hamilton Police Services are going to be taking on the Argyle and Sutherland Highlanders of Canada. It is happening at the J.L. Greitmeyer Market Street Arena in Dundas. That is 37 Market Street South. Everybody is welcome. No entrance fee. However, they are going to be accepting monetary donations at the door, with all of the proceeds going to the Royal Canadian Legion's Poppy Fund. It is tonight, 7 o'clock puck drop, a charity hockey game between the Hamilton Police Services and the Argyle and Sutherland Highlanders of Canada at the J.L. Greitmeyer Market Street Arena in Dundas. That is 37 Market Street South. Enjoy some hockey tonight in Dundas. Max McNown on the way, and John Party will check in from the night shift next.
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0: Riley Green's bringing his That's Just Me tour to RBC Amphitheater on June 11th. 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
15: Sunny skies, a high of 17 today, clear tonight. Some fog patches will develop overnight as we settle in for a low of 6 degrees. Sunshine to start our Sunday tomorrow. Some clouds rolling in late in the morning, early part of the afternoon. Those clouds could potentially bring a small amount of rain to KX Country tomorrow afternoon. A high of 20 degrees. We've got a mix of sun and cloud on Monday. Chance of showers and a high of 16. 6 degrees right now in the Hammer. 7 in St. Catharines. It's 11 out in Toronto. There's weather and more at KX Country. Country.fm at 921. Randy Houser coming up, Max McNown too, as we roll into another long ride of new country with John Party.

0: Tony Stevens with his latest track, Nothing On Me, right here on KX94.7, home of the KX5 Grand Cash Quest. It is 9:33. Riley Green coming up. A pair of tickets up for grabs as well in less than 10 using the keyword music. So stay close, all right? And Luke Combs, he's going to get us right back into another long ride of new country straight ahead.
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0: Another pair of Riley Green tickets will be up for grabs in less than 10. 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

0: 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Never miss another clue in the KX 5 Grand Cash Quest by streaming us on all of your devices this weekend, along with High Valley and Fools. Riley Green, too, with his latest Think Is You Drunk.
1: Hello?
0: Hey, Spencer.
1: Hey, how you doing?
0: Good, man. How are you?
1: Good, thank you.
0: What are you up to this morning?
1: I'm just heading over to my dad's trailer in the States for Halloween.
0: Not a boy. Well, guess what? You are the ninth text through with the keyword music.
1: That is amazing.
0: I'm going to send you to go see Riley Green next summer. It's, about a year away, but well worth the wait. June the 11th, RBC Amphitheater. I've got a couple of Riley Green tickets for you. Congratulations.
1: Can't wait. Thank you.
0: You're very welcome. Another pair of Riley Green tickets will be up for grabs between 12 and 1 o'clock this afternoon using the keyword music as our Riley Green concert ticket weekend continues.
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0: Sunny skies, a high of 17 today. Clear tonight with some fog developing overnight. Overnight, we're down to 6. Sunshine to start our football Sunday tomorrow with some clouds rolling in late in the morning, early part of the afternoon. Those clouds could bring a little bit of rain to KX country tomorrow afternoon with a high of 20. We've got a mix of sun and cloud on Monday. Chance of a shower or two and a high of 16. It's 11 degrees right now in both Hamilton and up in Milton. 12 degrees in Oakville. There's weather and more at kxcountry.fm. It is 9:54. Morning, JBB, coming up as we get you right back into the tunes and get back to drinking with Zach John King.

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2: Good morning. It's 10 o'clock. I'm Nick Hughes with KX News for the Dirt Depot in Bruce's Bins, making news this hour. Hamilton opens up advance polls today. You can cast your vote at any voting location in your ward. Your voter information card should be in the mail, but you don't need it to vote. Just bring a piece of photo ID with your name and address on it. 100 million barrels of oil is being released by G7 countries in an attempt to tame soaring global fuel prices. In a statement, the G7 commends the U.S. for its, quote, efforts to ensure the free flow of commerce through the Strait of Hormuz. Canada is the only G7 nation without a strategic oil reserve. Fake journalist personas have started appearing in Canada courtesy of AI. An artificial intelligence website called We News has been repurposing work from legitimate news sources across Canada. They publish them as stories written by fake AI journalists, complete with bylines and images that look like headshots. A series of anti-Semitic flyers handed out in Belleville is being investigated. The flyers were handed out not far from the site of a shooting at a local synagogue. Sons of Jacob Synagogue President Norman Wedum says he found out about the flyers on Thursday morning. An axe-wielding Fly Dubai co-pilot who allegedly tried to bring down an airplane carrying 182 people this week had been barred from flying on his home country's airline. Fly Dubai hired the co-pilot after he was reportedly flagged over concerns about extremism. It was not immediately clear how thoroughly he was vetted. You can help support local food banks across Ontario today. OPP auxiliary members from across the province are taking part in Operation Full Plate. The goal is to donate as much non-perishable food items and other essentials to food banks for those in need. And it's a new era for hockey broadcasts. Gone are the days of Hockey Night in Canada. Saturday Night Hockey makes its debut tonight. Ron McLean remains host. He's joined by Elliot Friedman, Kevin Bieksa, and former Leaf Colby Armstrong. The Leafs host the Senators tonight. The Oilers, Canadiens, Flames, and Canucks are also on the ice. The Raptors are back on the court hosting the Heat in preseason action. The divisional round of the MLB playoffs gets underway this afternoon. And the Hamilton Hammers are in Toronto tonight taking on the Marlies. Weather is next.
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5: Sunshine, 17 degrees today, clear tonight with some fog patches developing overnight. Overnight, we are down to 6. Sunshine to start our football Sunday tomorrow. Clouds rolling in late in the morning, early part of the afternoon. Could see some rain tomorrow afternoon, a high of 20 degrees. And as we get into Monday, we've got a mix of sun and cloud, chance of a shower or two, and a high of 16. 11 degrees right now in Hamilton and Milton, 12 degrees out in Oakville. There is weather and more at KXCountry.fm at 10:04. The latest from Laney coming up as we roll into another long ride of New Country with Morgan Wallen.

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1: 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Lainey Wilson here. This is my new song, Phone Keys Wallet. Boy, you know I lose my head. Phone Keys Wallet is about finding somebody who loves you for every messy, imperfect, chaotic version of yourself.
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Top New Country KX 94.7 Megan Patrick with her latest Your Daddy's Smile. FGL 2 and round here at 10:17. How you doing? It's Mikey. Good morning. A great start to the Hamilton Hammers inaugural season last night out in Belleville. Mitchell Chafee scoring the first franchise goal for the Hammers. He would add two more. A hat trick for Chafee last night in Belleville. A 5-2 final over the Senators. The boys are right back on the ice this afternoon in Toronto at Coca-Cola Coliseum for a date with the Calder Cup champions. That is a 4 o'clock puck drop. The Brantford Bulldogs remaining unbeaten on this early OHL season. They beat the Steelheads last night in Brantford. They are again back on the ice this afternoon. A 4 o'clock date with the North Bay Battalion, and the Leafs are hosting the Senators down at Scotiabank Arena. A 7 o'clock puck drop on what are they trying to rebrand it as? Saturday Night Hockey? No. Hockey Night in Canada. It's still the Sky Dome to me, darn it. It's Luke Bryan on the way, and Russell Dickerson will get us right back.

0: into another long ride of new country straight ahead.
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2: 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I'm up here at the top of 50 Road, right at the top of Everest. Only if you go up and down 92 times. I'm here for Everesting with New Hope Community Bikes, helping supply everyone in Hamilton with the physical and mental benefits of bikes. 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Now they have all day until about 10 o'clock tonight, but there's also plenty of fun activities out here as well. You can come and meet the New Hope Community Bike crew. They also have some bikes out here with a little obstacle course too, so you can try it out and enjoy all the fun, not only physical but mental benefits of bikes as well. Up here at the top of 50 Road Hill, I'm Mitch in the KX947 Events Cruiser.
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19: Sunny and 17 degrees today, clear tonight. Some fog patches developing overnight as we get down to a low of 6. Sunshine to start our day tomorrow. Clouds rolling in late in the morning, early part of the afternoon, a high of 20. Those clouds tomorrow, there's a small chance they could bring some rain. And as we get into Monday, we've got a mix of sun and cloud, chance of a shower, 2, and a high of 16. 11 degrees right now in Hamilton and Milton, 12 degrees in Oakville. There is weather and more at kxcountry.fm. 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The latest off signs over the next few as we get you right back into another long ride with Russell Dickerson.

0: Washing Cans with the boys, Tyler, Joe Miller, and Matt Lang on KX 94.7, 1033. Shaboozy coming up, and Ella Langley will get us right back into another long ride of New Country straight ahead.
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0: Number one for Hot New Country, KX 94.7. Never miss another clue in the KX 5 Grand Cash Quest by streaming us on all of your devices this weekend. Dallas Smith and Good Time Go, Shaboozy 2 with a bar song. It is 10:45. How you doing? It's Mikey. The ride for refuge is underway until 1 o'clock this afternoon up in Guelph. It is happening today. It's a family-friendly fundraising event supporting Stonehenge Therapeutic Community. If you'd like to go, you can bring the whole family out there, and they are looking to raise some funds to help out the community. And some of those funds will go to many different things, like exercise equipment for residential treatment programs, support groups for friends and family, cold weather comfort kits for people experiencing homelessness. So we are walking, riding, and rallying to support the community on their recovery journey. It is the Ride for Refuge. It is happening in Guelph. Last year, they raised over $21,000. This year, they're aiming even higher, trying to raise $25,000. You can see them up in Guelph until 1 o'clock this afternoon, 60 Westwood Road in Guelph. It is the Ride for Refuge. Mitch is also at a charity cycle ride this morning, although he's out in Stony Creek. Let's check in with him.
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2: Hey, everyone, it's Mitch. I'm here on top of the 50 Road Hill, right at the top of Everest, because it's Everesting with New Hope Community Bikes. You can drop on by and not only bike, but also check out all of the fun activities they have up here today. They've got raffles. They've got a bike obstacle course. If you don't have one, hey, they got bikes here for you, too, to try out the obstacle course. They have a ride leaving shortly, heading out to the Niagara Vineyards. You can drop on by until, it's on until 10 o'clock tonight. Some people have been here since 4 this morning trying to do their 92 laps of the 50 Road Hill. That makes 8,848 meters of elevation, enough to hit Everest. And some people are trying to do it solo today. A handful of people have groups. It all goes to help support providing equitable access to bikes around Hamilton. You can learn more at kx947.fm. Thanks to Strode's Barbecue and Deli for making this trip possible. I'm Mitch in the KX947 Events Cruiser.
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0: Sunshine today. We're going to warm up to 17 degrees this afternoon. Clear and cool tonight. Overnight down to 6 degrees. We are expecting a few fog patches to develop overnight. We've got sunny skies to start our football Sunday tomorrow, but then the clouds will roll in late in the morning, early part of the afternoon. Could see some rain. There's a chance of some showers tomorrow afternoon, a high of 20 degrees. And as we get into Monday, a mix of sun and cloud with a chance of showers and a high of 16. 12 degrees right now in Brantford, 14 in both Burlington and out in Mississauga. There's weather and more at KXCountry.fm at 10:52. Shania coming up as we get you right back into the tunes and throw our hands up with Jelly Roll.

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2: Good morning. It's 11 o'clock. I'm Nick Hughes with KX News, making news this hour. Advance polls are open in Hamilton starting today. You can cast your vote at any voting location in your ward. You should have got your voter information card in the mail, but you don't need it to vote. Just a piece of ID with your name and address on it. Canada's energy minister says Canada will cooperate with the G7 by coordinating maintenance schedules for oil refineries. Tim Hodgson says the goal is to prevent too many from going offline at the same time. It comes as G7 countries plan to release 100 million barrels of oil to try and tame soaring global fuel prices. Investigators are trying to figure out any motives after the co-pilot of an Israel-bound Fly Dubai flight stabbed the captain. Police want to know if he acted alone or has any extremist group connections. The captain of the plane is still in hospital recovering after the alleged attempt to bring down the flight carrying over 180 people on Wednesday. Police in Belleville are investigating after anti-Semitic flyers were distributed this week, not far from the synagogue that was the scene of a recent shooting. The president of Sons of Jacob says four different flyers were circulating the area. An officer was seriously hurt about 2 weeks ago after a man carried out a hate-motivated attack outside the synagogue. OPP auxiliary members from across the province are working together today on a special case. Operation Full Plate is a one-day food drive supporting local food banks in communities across Ontario. And you can help by donating non-perishable food items and other essentials at participating collection locations. And a new look for Hockey Night in Canada, Saturday Night Hockey debuts tonight. Ron McLean will host the show alongside Kevin Bieksa, Elliot Friedman, and Colby Armstrong. The Leafs are back on the ice tonight. They host the Senators. The Hamilton Hammers also in Toronto tonight, visiting the Marlies. They won their inaugural game last night in Belleville. The Raptors and Heat on the court in preseason action today. And in the MLB, the postseason divisional rounds start this afternoon. Weather is next.
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5: Skies, a high of 17 today, clear tonight. Some fog patches developing overnight. Overnight, we're going to hang right around 6 degrees. Sunshine to start our day tomorrow. Clouds rolling in late in the morning, early part of the afternoon. Those clouds could potentially bring a little bit of rain to KX country tomorrow afternoon, a high of 20 degrees. And as we roll into Monday, a mix of sun and cloud, chance of a shower or two, and a high of 16. 12 degrees right now in Brantford, 14 in both Burlington and Mississauga. There's weather and more at kxcountry.fm. FM at 11:04. How you doing? It's Mikey. Good morning. We're going to take you to the south of Sanity over the next few as we get you right back into another long ride with Luke Combs.

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0: Number one for Hot New Country, KX 94.7, Mackenzie Porter. In these days, she's thinking about breakfast at midnight. I think Mackenzie is my spirit animal. It's 11:17. How you doing? It's Mikey. Good morning. We've got sunny skies today. Kind of looking out the studio window right now. There are a few clouds over Hamilton Mountain right now. We're going to hit a high of 17 degrees, clear tonight, a low of 6. It is 12 degrees right now in KX Country. I do appreciate the company on this Saturday, October 3rd. It was on this day back in 60, the Andy Griffith Show debuted. The Dick Van Dyke Show premiered the next year in 1961 on this date. And in 95, October 3rd, the O.J. Simpson trial came to an end. Jason Aldean on the way, and we're going to get all fancy-like with Walker Hayes next.
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2: 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I'm up here on top of 50 Road. 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Today, New Hope Community Bikes are doing their Everesting fundraiser. 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
13: We've got mainly sunny skies today. We're going to hit a high of 17 degrees. Clear tonight. Some fog patches developing overnight. Overnight, we're down to 6 degrees. Sunshine to start our day tomorrow. We've got some clouds rolling in late tomorrow morning, early part of the afternoon. Could see some rain tomorrow afternoon, a high of 20 degrees. We've got a mix of sun and cloud on Monday and a high of 16. 12 degrees right now in Brantford, 14 in both Burlington and Mississauga. There's weather and more at kxcountry.fm. 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Another clue in the KX5 Grand Cash Quest is but minutes away, so stay closer, right, as we get you right back into another long ride with Walker Hayes.

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0: Morgan Griffiths with his latest Boondocks on KX94.7. It is 11:35. Heads up, we've got Highway 52 slow northbound lanes from the 403 to Powerline Road. This is due to an ongoing event happening at the Summit Station. Thanks to Ashley for letting us know about this slowdown. Northbound on 52 from the 403 to Powerline Road. Thanks, Ash. Appreciate you. Got Morgan Wallen, his latest coming up, and we're going to park with Tyler Hubbard next.
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0: New Country, KX 94.7. Never miss another clue in the KX 5 Grand Cash Quest by streaming us on all of your devices this weekend. With Josh Dumpf, Johnny Walker, back to me. Josh is going to be hitting the road in the new year with Tebe. They've got a date right here in the Hammer at Bridgeworks on Valentine's Day. All of your ticket details up on the concerts page at KX947.FM. It is 11:48. Speaking of tickets, got a text from Melissa. She's like, Mikey, I really need to go see Riley Green next summer. Well, Melissa, I'm going to have another opportunity for you to do just that. Some KX tickets up for grabs to see Riley at the amphitheater June the 11th. He actually just announced a second show at the amphitheater. He sold like 10,000 tickets in less than 3 minutes to that show on the 11th. So we've got a couple. We snagged a few, and we're going to get you to that show on June the 11th, RBC Amphitheater. That's Just Me tour with Riley Green. The keyword this weekend is music, and your next chance to text that keyword will happen between 12 and 1 o'clock this afternoon. Tyler, Joe Miller coming up, and we're going boots off with Party next.
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0: Sunny and 17 degrees today, clear tonight, and cool overnight, down to 6 degrees. Some fog patches will develop overnight. Sunshine to start our day tomorrow. Clouds rolling in late in the morning, early part of the afternoon. Might see some rain tomorrow afternoon, a high of 20 degrees. And as we get into Monday, we've got a mix of sun and cloud. Chance of a shower, too, and a high of 17. 15 degrees right now in both Toronto and St. Catharines. It's 16 here at home in Hamilton. There is weather and more at kxcountry.fm. It's 11:53, a little over a week from Thanksgiving, and our Thanksgiving food drive is back this coming week. So on Thursday morning, 10 o'clock, it's going to run from 10 until 6 at Tony's No Frills. That is 770 Upper James Street. KX, pleased to be presenting our Thanksgiving food drive in support of Hamilton Food Share at Tony's No Frills, 770 Upper James Street on Thursday between 10 and 6. Hope to see you there.

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1: Good afternoon. It's 12 o'clock. I'm Nick Hughes with KX News for the Dirt Depot in Bruce's Bins, making news this hour. Hamilton opens up advanced polls today. You can cast your vote at any voting location in your ward. Your voter information card should be in the mail, but you don't need it to vote. Just bring a piece of photo ID with your name and address on it. 100 million barrels of oil is being released by G7 countries in an attempt to tame soaring global fuel prices. In a statement, the G7 commends the U.S. for its, quote, efforts to ensure the free flow of commerce through the Strait of Hormuz. Canada is the only G7 nation without a strategic oil reserve. Fake journalist personas have started appearing in Canada courtesy of AI. An artificial intelligence website called We News has been repurposing work from legitimate news sources across Canada. They publish them as stories written by fake AI journalists, complete with bylines and images that look like headshots. A series of anti-Semitic flyers handed out in Belleville is being investigated. The flyers were handed out not far from the site of a shooting at a local synagogue. Sons of Jacob Synagogue President Norman Wedum says he found out about the flyers on Thursday morning. An axe-wielding Fly Dubai co-pilot who allegedly tried to bring down an airplane carrying 182 people this week had been barred from flying on his home country's airline. Fly Dubai hired the co-pilot after he was reportedly flagged over concerns about extremism. It was not immediately clear how thoroughly he was vetted. You can help support local food banks across Ontario today. OPP auxiliary members from across the province are taking part in Operation Full Plate. The goal is to donate as much non-perishable food items and other essentials to food banks for those in need. And it's a new era for hockey broadcasts. Gone are the days of Hockey Night in Canada. Saturday Night Hockey makes its debut tonight. Ron McLean remains host. He's joined by Elliot Friedman, Kevin Bieksa, and former Leaf Colby Armstrong. The Leafs host the Senators tonight. The Oilers, Canadiens, Flames, and Canucks are also on the ice. The Raptors are back on the court hosting the Heat in preseason action. The divisional round of the MLB playoffs gets underway this afternoon. And the Hamilton Hammers are in Toronto tonight taking on the Marlies. Weather is next.
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4: Sunny and 17 degrees this afternoon. Clear tonight. Some fog patches developing overnight, cooling off to a low of 6. Sunshine to start our day tomorrow. Some clouds rolling in late in the morning, early part of the afternoon. There is a chance we might see some rain tomorrow afternoon, a high of 20 degrees. And rolling into Monday with a mix of sun and cloud, chance of some rain and a high of 17. 15 degrees right now in both Toronto and St. Catharines. 16 degrees here at home in Hamilton. Here's weather and more at kxcountry.fm. It is 12:04. How you doing? It's Mikey. Heads up. Looks like we've got an accident on the Toronto-bound side of the QEW right around third line. Really backing things up on that Toronto-bound side of the QEW. Shaboozy coming up. Some Lady A2 as we roll into another long ride with Nate Smith.

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0: Number one for Hot New Country, KX 94.7, Haley Benedict's latest Party Without You, and Lady A2 with Need You Now. Our thoughts are with Charles Kelly from Lady A, who announced earlier this week that he has been diagnosed with a rare form of blood cancer. Charles and his wife, Cassie, they went on Instagram earlier this week to share the news. So apparently what had happened was Charles went to go see a doctor for a couple of rib fractures, which prompted a series of blood tests. And that's when they discovered this rare form of blood cancer called multiple myeloma. Charles says that, you know, he's grateful for the fans and he is going to get through it. It is 12:18. How you doing? It's Mikey. There's a charity hockey game going on in Dundas later on tonight. The Hamilton Police Service will take on the Argyle and Sutherland Highlanders of Canada. It's going down at 7 o'clock at the JL Greitmeyer Market Street Arena in Dundas. You're going to find that at 37 Market Street South. Everyone is welcome. There's no entrance fee, but they will be accepting monetary donations at the door, with all of those proceeds going to the Royal Canadian Legion's Poppy Fund. It is a big old charity hockey game tonight. Hamilton Police Service versus the Argyle and Sutherland Highlanders of Canada. 7 o'clock puck drop at the JL Greitmeyer Market Street Arena in Dundas.
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2: 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Some need perfect darkness and the temperature at exactly 18.3 degrees. 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
10: Sunshine, 17 degrees today, clear tonight and cool overnight, dipping down to a low of 6. We do have some fog patches developing overnight as well. Sunshine to start our football Sunday tomorrow. Clouds rolling in late in the morning. Chance of some rain tomorrow afternoon, a high of 20 degrees. We've got a mix of sun and cloud on Monday. Chance of showers and a high of 17. 15 degrees right now in both St. Catharines and Toronto. It is 16 here at home in Hamilton. There is weather and more at kxcountry.fm at 12:23. How you doing? It's Mikey. Another pair of Riley Green tickets up for grabs over the next 20 minutes. So stay close. Using the keyword music, I want to send you to go see Riley at the RBC Amphitheater next summer. Got tickets to the show on June the 11th to give away. Your chance to score those tickets again over the next 20 minutes or so. Tucker Wetmore coming up, some Jelly Roll too, as we get you right back into the tunes with Megan Maroney.

0: KX 94.7, home of the KX5 Grand Cash Quest and the James Barker Bands. It's working at 12:37. Another pair of Riley Green tickets up for grabs before 1 o'clock this afternoon. Using the keyword music, Luke Bryan on the way, and Jordan Davis will get us right back into another long ride of new country straight ahead.
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0: Right back into another long ride this afternoon. We're going to knock boots with Luke Bryan after we turn the truck around with Jordan Davis on KX 94.7.

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0: 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Never miss another clue in the KX 5 Grand Cash Quest by streaming us on all of your devices this weekend, along with Cameron Whitcomb's Kingdom of Fear. We knocked boots with Luke Bryan as well on our Riley Green concert ticket weekend.
1: Hello.
0: Hey, what's going on?
1: Not too much. I can't believe it. I'm in my trailer waiting on a shower. And then I'm sitting in my car going, I'm waiting, and I text, oh, my God.
0: What's your name?
1: Dan King.
0: Dan King. My man, you're going to see Riley Green next summer.
1: Oh, man, you made my day. All I do is listen, like, all day long, my work truck on the way to work. And I swear to God, like, my radio, my car never listens to another radio station. I love it.
0: Got a pair of KX tickets for you and a guest to be at Riley Green's show, RBC Amphitheater, on June the 11th. Congratulations, Dan.
1: Thank you so much. I appreciate it.
0: And we appreciate you. Thanks for listening, man. We have got another pair of Riley Green tickets up for grabs tomorrow morning, anytime after 11 o'clock, using the keyword music as our Riley Green concert ticket weekend continues.
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0: Just a beautiful fall afternoon right across KX country. Sunny skies today, a high of 17. Clear and cool tonight. Overnight, we're getting down to 6 degrees. We will see some fog patches begin to develop overnight. We've got some sunshine to start our day tomorrow. Clouds rolling in late in the morning, early part of the afternoon. Those clouds could potentially bring a small bit of rain to KX country tomorrow afternoon. A high of 20 degrees. And as we get into Monday, we've got a mix of sun and cloud, chance of some rain, and a high of 17. 15 degrees right now in St. Catharines and Toronto. It is 16 here at home in Hamilton. There is weather and more at kxcountry.fm. It's 12:54. I'm going to get the heck out of here. Linda is up next, and she will have more clues for you to find the cash, our KX5 Grand Cash Quest. Keep listening for those clues. We'll do this again tomorrow morning, just after 11 o'clock. But until then, enjoy the rest of your day, and don't forget to be awesome, all right, as we get you right back into another long ride with Coe Wetzel and Ella Langer.

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0: Number one for Hot New Country, KX 94.7, Riley Green. Think As You Drunk, Riley. And the new concert, new music weekend continuing tomorrow. A lot of tickets have already been unloaded for the show that is coming to the RBC Amphitheater next year on June the 11th. The tour is called That's Just Me Tour. And tomorrow after 11 o'clock, Mikey will be here to award more tickets. You just have to be the ninth texter with the keyword music. I'm Linda. Thanks so much for making us a part of your weekend and listening to us on all your devices, streaming us at kx947.fm. Jason Aldean on the way, Morgan Wallen, and the band Perry.
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2: 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It's a great way to get some exercise and enjoy the outdoors, especially today. Today's a beautiful day for it. You can head on out with your bike, or if you don't have a bike, head on down, learn more about New Hope Community Bikes, and check out all the activities they have going on for everyone else up on top near Ridge Road and 50 Road. You can head on down until, they're there until 10 o'clock tonight. People have been going since 4 this morning trying to hit the 92 laps needed to climb Mount Everest today. All today. A lot of people were at around 60 laps by the time I went around 11 o'clock today, and they're still going strong. 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
1: Sunny and 17 degrees this afternoon, clear and cool tonight. Some fog patches will develop overnight as we get down to a low of 6 degrees. Sunshine to start our football Sunday tomorrow. Clouds rolling in late in the morning, early part of the afternoon. There's a chance of some rain tomorrow afternoon with a high of 20 degrees. A mix of sun and cloud on Monday. Chance of showers and a high of 17. There is weather and more at kxcountry.fm.

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If I

0: New music from the Washboard Union, Whiskey Wings from KX 94.7, and a classic former number one for the band Perry called If I Die Young. We have another clue coming up in the KX 5 Grand Cash Quest. Don't miss it. And Kane Brown with Lauren Elena next.
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1: 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Lainey Wilson here. 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
1: 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Where the money is hiding is in from the weather.
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0: Number one for Hot New Country, KX 94.7, Tim Hicks, the pilot. And Tim, going to be playing the Norfolk County Fair. That is next weekend, October the 9th, heading into Thanksgiving weekend with special guest Allie Walker. Tim Hicks, Norfolk County Fair in Simcoe. That's going to be a fun evening to begin your festivities. Yes, Thanksgiving catching up on us already. We've got Tim McGraw and John Morgan up next.
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1: Clue 25, nothing is mooring. 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

0: Number one for Hot New Country, KX 94.7, Cody Johnson, The Fall. I'm Linda. I love this story. Eating chocolate for breakfast is good for our skin. Oh, here we go. House of Wellness magazine are recommending that people eat chocolate for breakfast. They say, yes, it's good for your skin. The chocolate's flavanols support healthy circulation. They protect the skin from environmental stressors. And there's minerals, magnesium, an iron boost that will give you an overall well-being. And the cocoa, too. Contains beneficial antioxidants. So, hey, maybe if it's just a square or two. I don't know about eating the whole chocolate bar, though.
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2: 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I'm Mitch in the KX94.7 Events Cruiser.
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9: Sunny skies this afternoon, hanging around 17 degrees, clear and cool tonight. Some fog patches developing overnight as we settle in around a low of 6 degrees. Sunshine to start tomorrow. Clouds rolling in late in the morning, early part of the afternoon. Those clouds could potentially bring just a little bit of rain to KX country tomorrow afternoon. A high of 20. Rolling into Monday with a mix of sun and cloud, chance of showers, and a high of 17. There is weather and more at kxcountry.fm.

They say everything gets better with time. So if you waited, it was worth it. Now, it's the KX5 Grand Cash Quest.

0: James Barker Band from KX 94.7 After Dark and Tucker Wetmore with Brunette. Still to come this hour, we've got Riley Green. He's got a couple of shows coming to KX Country next year. And a classic, Gretchen Wilson, is next.
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0: for Hot New Country, KX 94.7. Thomas Rhett, after all the bars are closed. Riley Green, too. There was this girl. Riley, we found out that June the 11th next year, he will be at the RBC Amphitheater. And then because it sold out so quickly, they said, hey, we're adding a second one the next day on June the 12th, RBC Amphitheater. I know, he's a popular dude. Our Riley Green Concert New Music Weekend will continue tomorrow with Mikey. He'll have more tickets to give away for the June 11th show. Music is your key word. Ninth texter, and you win. Blake Shelton is up next.
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for Hot New Country, KX 94.7, Kenny Chesney, Carry On, and Tim McGraw, just to see you smile. This story made me smile. World War II Navy veteran Kay Clemenston recently celebrated his 100th birthday. He's from Alice, Texas. He still lives independently. He joined the Navy 2 days before turning 18 because he didn't want to be drafted into the Army. Now, his routine

0: lawn. Yes, he says the key to his long life is eating peanut butter sandwiches. That PB, whether the crusts are on or off. Yep. I love that story. You go, Kay.
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2: 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I'm Mitch in the KX947 Events Cruiser.
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11: Sunny and 17 degrees this afternoon. Clear tonight. Some fog patches developing overnight with a low of 6. Sunshine to start tomorrow. Clouds rolling in late in the morning, early part of the afternoon. There is a chance of some showers tomorrow afternoon. A high of 20 degrees. We've got a mix of sun and cloud on Monday. Chance of some rain and a high of 17. There is weather and more at kxcountry.fm.

Tyler Jo Miller doing what she does from KX 94.7. Russell Dickerson too, and happened to me. Well, the next KX $5,000 cash quest clue is definitely coming up. Hasn't been played yet, so stay tuned. Cody Johnson's new one is next.

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1: 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Hate How You Look and Tequila. Great memories from Dan and Shay, and a great memory, too, from this past Thursday night as they performed at the RBC Amphitheater in Toronto. Thanksgiving weekend just ahead of us. Yes. Days away, we are pleased to present our Thanksgiving food drive in support of Hamilton Food Share. 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
3: 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I'm Mitch in the KX 94.7 Events Cruiser.
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Number one for Hot New Country KX 94.7, Sully Burrows, Put It On Me, and Luke Holmes with a Be By You. I'm Linda. Coming up this week on the KX Win Sticker Wednesday, we're going to have four packs of VIP passes. This is for 19 plus to catch Tim Hicks and Allie Walker at the Norfolk County Fair. That's on October the 9th. It will include admission to the fair. And our first two plays of the day, we have $100 in Lotto 649 tickets. If you haven't registered your license plate yet, you can do that and do it right away on our website at KX90.

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9: Clear skies tonight, some fog patches developing overnight with a low of 6 degrees. Sunny skies to start tomorrow. Some clouds rolling in late in the morning, early part of the afternoon. Might see some rain tomorrow afternoon, a high of 20 degrees. And as we get into Monday, a mix of sun and cloud, chance of some rain and a high of 17. There is weather and more at kxcountry.fm.

0: Stella Lefty from KX 94.7 with Boston. That song has been number one across Canada for six straight weeks. It is a fun song. Morgan Wallen on the way, some Riley Green and Kenny Chesney.
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0: Number one for Hot New Country, KX 94.7, Cameron Whitcomb with A Kingdom of Fear. Kenny Chesney, too. She thinks my tractor's sexy. And he recently had a number one with his current song, Carry On. And he said it's been sitting around for about 5 years. And he said it had to be the right album for him to put on. And that album is his new one that was just released last week, called Silver Sands Marina. And it's an actual real place in Guilford, New Hampshire. A lot of people thought, oh, it must be in the Caribbean because, you know, that's where Kenny spends most of his time. But no, Silver Sands Marina. It's out now by Kenny Chesney. We've got newcomer Zach John King all set to kick off another long ride.
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0: 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Now, your next opportunity to grab another clue will happen in the 6 o'clock hour. $5,000 is invisible, hidden in a real location somewhere in KX country, and the first person to find it can keep it. 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
10: Clear and cool tonight. Overnight down to 6 degrees. Some fog patches developing overnight. Sunshine to start our Sunday tomorrow. Clouds rolling in late in the morning, early part of the afternoon. Those clouds could bring a little bit of rain to KX country tomorrow afternoon. A high of 20. A mix of sun and cloud on Monday. Chance of showers and a high of 17. There is weather and more at KXCountry.fm.

0: Owen Riegling and Moonshine from KX94.7. He's going to be playing the First Ontario Concert Hall right here in Hamilton on November the 1st. We've got the latest from Luke Bryan up next.
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0: Number one for Hot New Country, KX 94.7, Josh Stumpf, Johnny Walker, back to me, and Gabby Barrett. I hope, and actually, I hope that you can make the effort to come out and see us on Thursday. The KX 94.7 Thanksgiving Food Drive is happening again at Tony's No Frills. That's right at 770 Upper James. It's right at the corner of Upper James and Mohawk. We're doing it on Thursday, October the 8th, from 10 a.m. until 6 p.m. We'll have yours truly will be there just after my shift, so I don't know, 2:30-ish. 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

0: Number one for Hot New Country, KX 94.7 Mackenzie Porter Pickup. And Ella Langley, Choosin' Texas, extended its run at number one on the Billboard Hot 100 to 24 weeks. Now, if you remember, the song passed Mariah Carey's 22-week record last week and then added another week at the top, 24 weeks. The Billboard 100, that is massive. You go, Ella. I'm Linda, Florida Georgia Line coming up, and we're going to sing along to Alabama.
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0: Tim Hicks with the pilot from KX 94.7. He's going to be down at the Norfolk County Fair October the 9th. Yes, I got to get these dates right because there's so much going on. Norfolk County Fair, Simcoe, Tim Hicks, and Ali Walker. We've got Thomas Rhett coming up.
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0: 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Diamond Rio memories are on the way. We're going to hear Dean Brody. John Party is next.
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0: Number one for Hot New Country, KX 94.7, Shaboozy with Cowgirl and Cal McKierney. His Canadian country music debut, the song is called Rear View. Kicking off another Saturday night at KX 94.7. Hey, happy weekend. I'm Durham. We're just after 7 o'clock. Beautiful day today. Really, other than a little bit of rain we got on Thursday and a little bit of rain yesterday morning. Fall for the last, couple of weeks has just been absolutely spectacular. Tomorrow, chance of rain, but a mix of sun and cloud as fall fair season continues in KX country. Let's enjoy a great Saturday night together, shall we? You know, best enjoyed, turned up loud. We got Brooks and Dunn. We got High Valley on the way. Kane Brown with wife Caitlin. They are coming up next.
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9: 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Cooler air, earlier sunsets. The grill is still going, just a little closer to the house. 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

0: Number one for Hot New Country, KX94.7, always streaming to all your devices. Haley Benedict, her new one, Party Without You, and a classic from Kix and Ronnie. It's Brooks and Dunn, and Ain't Nothing About You. I'm Derm. We've got Dallas Smith, Cole Wetzel with Ella Langley coming up, and Luke Bryan is next.
1: Eating a cookie tastes good.
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1: What's up, y'all? It's Cole Wessel. I hear my new song with Ella Langley. How'd you get so jaded? I hit up Ella. We got on it. It didn't take us very long to get it whooped. And yeah, it turned out to be a really cool tune.
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0: 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Morgan Griffiths, Just Being Me, and Luke Combs rocking on a Saturday night. Ain't No Love in Oklahoma as we're coming up on 8 o'clock. I'm Derm, our KX 94.7 Riley Green concert ticket. New Music Weekend continues tomorrow with Mikey. He is bringing his That's Just Me tour to the RBC Amphitheater June the 11th of summertime 2027. We want to get you there. More Riley Green concert tickets tomorrow with Mikey with our KX 94.7 Riley Green concert ticket New Music Weekend. Music from Kenny Chesney coming up. Another KX $5,000 cash quest clue guaranteed before 8 o'clock. And Brad Paisley with Dolly Parton up next.
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